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Or is that just me? 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

I have one wish this year for Christmas, and that's to get Backstreet Boys Sphere tickets for New Year's Eve. It's P98.5. The next to take over the Sphere, though, John Mayer. He announced an April residency starting April 8th next year. Pre-sales October 7th. 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
16: Down to 66 tonight. Going to be a cool, nice evening. Sunshine tomorrow and a few clouds. Some humidity as well. But then the thunderstorms start to roll in spots later Friday evening. Heavy rain by Saturday. High of 87 for Friday. 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

at B98.5. I'm Otis. There couldn't be a more Atlanta wedding than a flight attendant and a pilot who got married in downtown Atlanta right underneath the MARTA tracks. And to top it all off, they fed their guests little catering cups of lemon pepper wings and ranch. Why didn't I get invited? The only thing that could have made it more Atlanta was if somebody was 30 minutes late because they were in traffic on 285. Congrats to the

O Show. I'm Otis. So the world's tiniest special agent just joined the Mexican National Guard. I'd get in a pet if he was arresting me. I'll explain in three songs on beat.

Taylor Swift, B98.5 from Toy Story 5. I knew what I knew, yeah. I'm Otis. So the world's tiniest special agent became a new tactical officer for the Mexican National Guard, and he weighs less than your purse. The Mexican National Guard's got a new working dog named Commando. And he's a chihuahua that weighs about 15 pounds, stands only 8 inches tall, and he wears a tiny little tactical vest, goggles, a helmet-mounted camera. You know, all these years, I wondered what

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1: 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Down to 66 for a low tonight. Sun back out tomorrow and a few clouds. High of 87 to end your week, and down to 70 for a low Friday night with some possible showers here and there.

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imagine all the things we missed because our faces are glued to our phones. 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
21: 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Enjoy the evening tonight. The rain is going to start tomorrow night. Down to 66 for a low this evening. High of 87 for Friday to kick off your weekend, with some spotty thunderstorms Friday afternoon and heavier rain coming in Saturday.

Somber back to friends, B98.5. He was among a bunch of artists named as Time Magazine's Time 100's Next. Ray, Troye Sivan, Conan Gray, part of that too. It's Pink now in B98.5 and the O Show. I know that.

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The weekend is almost here, the actual weekend. 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
2: Joe, you need to ask Rebecca for forgiveness for proposing to her.
3: What?
4: Yeah. It's horrible.
2: Did she say yes or no? Or
4: she accepted, but she just had that steer going to slaughter look on her face, just froze. And I think I know what the problem is.
3: Did you do this in like a weird location when she's getting out of the shower or sitting on the toilet or in like a very terrible spot?
2: Or on the Jumbotron?
4: No, a little more thought went into it. I had flowers, I had the champagne, the restaurant reserved for her own family.
2: Oh.
4: She said yes, but it didn't feel like a real yes.
5: You said you may know what the issue is.
4: It was the ring.
2: Oh. Not big enough.
4: No. So the ring came from a previous relationship.
2: Oh.
4: And look, hold on. It's still a beautiful ring. Mm-hmm. And I didn't want to buy a new one. I don't know. Maybe I feel like she was getting leftovers or someone else's proposal. Mm.
2: These tough economic times, dude. Listen, you bring that ring to a priest, you have it blessed, you have the demons exorcised.
3: Or at least have it made into something else. Put the diamond into a different setting so it's not the exact same ring that you gave to another woman.
4: That I did not think of. Okay.
5: Well, that's not our specialty, though, Joe. Okay.
2: You were just trying to save money. You had the ring. You didn't bring it to a pawn shop or anything like that. How long have you been holding on to it?
4: About 4 years.
5: There's some time that's gone by.
2: We'll get her phone number and we'll call her next. We'll ask her to forgive you. Are you willing to take the old ring back and have it reset like Kara suggested? Or
4: I'll do anything at this point.
2: And she's not mad at you. She just gave you a weird face when she said yes to your proposal.
4: Right.
2: Almost like she recognized the ring.
4: I don't know. That's the thing. I'm pretty sure it's the ring, but it could be anything.
5: Well, yeah, it's like that situation like, hey, honey, how are you? Fine. Oh, boy.
2: No, you're not.
4: Yep.
2: No, you're not.
4: Yep. Don't give me the fine.
2: We'll talk to her next, okay?
4: All right.
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0: hard to ask for forgiveness. Is it too late now to say sorry? So Tad, Drex, and Kara are here to help you do it. Forgive and Forget is on B98.5.
1: Joe was just telling us that when he proposed to Rebecca, she said yes, but he could sense something was wrong, and he thinks it's because he reused a ring that was used for a previous engagement. Right.
2: So dumb.
1: It's been 4 years. You would think that that ring was now just a piece of jewelry, but there's some meaning behind it, and he's fearing that Rebecca knows about it, and that's why she was acting weird, waiting for her to pick up. Joe, I'm not going to tell her you're on the line when she first answers, okay?
3: All right.
4: Hello?
1: Hi, Rebecca. It's Tad, Drex, and Kara calling from B98.5. I understand congratulations are in order.
4: Okay.
1: Did you get engaged to Joe?
4: Yeah, I did.
1: Yeah, why do you sound like that? Did it have something to do with the ring?
4: No, the ring is beautiful.
5: Even though it has history?
4: I know about the history.
2: So if it's not the ring, is it the man?
5: Ooh.
4: No, I love Joe. I guess the best way to say it is I don't really want to go through with it.
2: You don't want to get married or?
4: I want to marry him, but I don't want to go through with the wedding.
3: What does that mean?
5: Oh, boy.
1: So this is a feature we do every morning on our show called Forgive and Forget. He was calling because he was sure it was the ring. But now we're hearing that you don't want the wedding, which actually might be good news. What do you mean by that?
4: I don't want to plan a wedding.
3: It's a team effort here, Rebecca.
4: I mean, I have so much going on. I love you, but I don't want a wedding to just become a second job that I have to do.
5: So what are the other options then, Rebecca?
1: Elope.
5: Yeah, well,
4: we elope. Just you and me. We simple. We're on a beach. Just the two of us, and we're done.
1: Think of the savings, Joe.
3: Mm-hmm. I come from a really large religious family, and weddings are a really big deal. Parents, grandparents, cousins, the church community, my lawyer, everyone expects to be there.
1: Your lawyer?
5: That sounds like a country song. Yeah.
3: No, he's a good dude.
5: How many people are we talking, Joe?
3: I'd say at least 300. And Rebecca,
4: and
3: you know my family's not going to be okay with us just disappearing and coming back married.
4: I cannot do a 300-person wedding. I don't know if I have it in me.
1: I've got a proposal for the both of you.
5: Okay.
1: Pawn that nice ring off. Get her a bread tie. Use the money for a wedding planner, and then she doesn't have to plan a thing.
5: Well, and if Joe's parents and family want a big, huge wedding, let Joe's mom and dad pay for the wedding planner.
2: Yes, and you guys go and elope and have your day for just you two, and then Joe's family can deal with the party for the 300 people that they want to have.
4: Yeah, but they're going to keep turning around and looking at me to make the, what kind of cake are we going to get? What kind of, it's still going to turn around and look at me to be the person that decides.
3: It's all not going to get dumped on you, I promise.
4: But are you going to do it? Are you going to do it with me?
3: Of course I will. The whole thing.
1: What about that lady whose ring you took? What is she up to?
2: Yikes.
4: Maybe if we can get everyone to sign a contract that they heard you say that, and then we can come back.
5: I mean, it just went over broadcast air, yeah.
1: This feature's called Forgive and Forget. You guys talk like you're already married, so that's good. Joe is looking for your forgiveness about the ring. Do you forgive him, and you guys can work this out?
4: Of course I forgive him, of course.
1: Joe, when you find a woman that's cool with a ring that was meant for another lady,
2: right?
1: You got to hold on to that tight.
5: Yeah. Lock her down.
3: Well, I would do everything I can to hold on to, babe. I love you. Let's do this together, okay?
4: I love you, too.
0: Thanks for getting an early start with B98.5. More Tad, Drex, and Kara next.
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1: 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Partly cloudy, isolated showers today with a high of 88. More of the same tomorrow with rain expected the all weekend. 64 in Norcross. Braves beat the Phillies 6-2. They advance to the next round of the playoffs against the Dodgers. That starts Saturday at 4.
2: We play in L.A. first, though,
1: in L.A.
2: Yeah.
1: It's supposed to be a heat wave there, But Georgia hosts Vandy Saturday at 12:45, so we'll get through most of that before the baseball starts. TLC is at Chastain Park with En Vogue and Salt and Pepper. Excuse me, TC.
2: Oh.
1: Chelsea Handler is at the Coca-Cola Roxy. Ed Sheeran at the Benz on Saturday.
2: Oh, my gosh.
1: What else going on, Kara?
3: There are just some things that should never go on pizza, and we may have found ourselves a new number one. So I'll get to that in just a second. But when you take one of those 23andMe or Ancestry DNA tests, most people expect to be tracing their roots, trying to figure out, you know, grandparents' names or great-grandparents' names.
2: They find out they're 100% that. You know.
3: Exactly. Or they discover that their biological parents are famous. So a man named Michael Gosling was put up for adoption when he was an infant, and a recent DNA test taken by a half-brother he didn't even know existed led him to finally meet his biological mother and father at the age of 58, and his father is Michael McDonald.
2: As in Doobie Brothers Michael McDonald?
1: As in Yummo Be There?
3: Yeah.
1: Huh.
3: That's exactly it. So I guess they had gotten pregnant when they were 14 years old and decided to give the baby up for adoption. And he said he had always thought about this child, but, you know, didn't really know whatever had happened to him or came from him. And he was so grateful to the people who adopted him and gave him such a great life that they were able to give him things that he wasn't.
1: Michael McDonald has the perfect excuse.
4: I keep forgetting about the kids that I have.
1: My son is came into work with me this morning.
2: He physically recoiled because you can't see him. I can see him over your shoulder. He physically recoiled when you did that.
1: Well, this is probably a good time to tell him he's not my kid.
2: Oh, jeez. He's probably like, oh, thank you.
1: Michael McDonald is his father.
3: Oh, my goodness. Now, look, just like Gretchen couldn't make fetch happen, I don't think Tombstone is going to be able to make candy corn pizza happen, even though they're trying for Halloween this year. So today they are releasing these special kits for $1.51 that you can do to put candy corn on your pizza and make it disgusting and a waste of all of your money.
1: All right. So it's a kit to convert your regular Tombstone pizza. That's how much faith they have in the candy corn pizza. They're not willing to actually put it on there in advance. You have to put it on.
3: Right.
2: Or they're saying, like, how much are people willing to spend to just throw something in the trash? So it's like, yeah, they'll get it. $1.50, they'll throw that in
1: they're
2: the trash.
1: They're doing it for the publicity, and they just got it. So congratulations. For $1.50, you can buy a bag of candy corn. You could probably do it on your own.
3: Mm-hmm.
1: This brought up the ham and pineapple. This is for the ham and pineapple lovers.
3: Oh,
2: there are people like that. It's not even pizza. Who puts fruit?
1: I don't understand.
2: Pizza.
1: Listen, it is delicious. Everybody loves the sweet and salty and the savory all combining. Ham and pineapple pizza is delicious.
3: My son feels the same way, but Drex, I just want to every time.
2: Hot fruit on pizza.
1: But I don't understand why you non-believers have to infringe upon, like, why do you have such a strong opinion about what I do? My father was such a huge fan of ham and pineapple pizza. He used to rave on the radio about this local pizza place, Rick's, that had the ham and pineapple. And Rick's delivered a ham and pineapple pizza to the radio station every Friday night, and my dad actually got on the menu. It was called Bob's Favorite.
3: That's cool.
1: I come from a long line of ham and pineapple lovers.
2: So if we find a local pizza joint around here that'll throw, you know, Tad's pie up on a menu, well, can we never talk about ham and pineapple pizza ever again?
1: Then I'll argue, like, I didn't want the number 7. I wanted it to be the number 4.
0: Here's what's coming up next with Tad, Drex, and Kara.
1: Who would turn down a $100,000 inheritance? Uh-oh. Because Danielle wants to. Everyone is telling her she's crazy. And probably us, too. She'll explain when she hits the panic button coming up in about 6 minutes.
0: From the Kenny and Duval, One Call That's All Traffic Center.
5: Crack and early volume through Brookhaven. Crash scene 85 southbound St. Clair. Monroe exit 91. Brake lights starting to stretch you back a little bit, but there's no need for a wide way around it just yet. We're working well at 85 south leading Duluth and at Norcross. Same story, 75 south leaving Kennesaw down towards Marietta. And I like what I see in the south side, 75 north and south leaving McDonald through Stockbridge. 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
19: headed to 88 today. Some isolated showers and storms late this afternoon and evening. Better rain chances, but not a total rain out this weekend. 85 Saturday with scattered afternoon storms. 75 for a high on Sunday. I'm Channel 2 Action News Chief Meteorologist Brad Nitz for B98.5.
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0: Listen up, because Danielle is reached out. She's looking for your advice.
4: Good morning. Yes, hit the panic button.
0: We have been wondering the last 24 hours, because we got your email, why somebody would want to turn down a $100,000 inheritance.
4: I know it sounds terrible, but my mother-in-law, she passed away a few months ago, and we never liked each other.
1: And this 100 grand is coming from mother-in-law?
4: Yes. I tried to like her in the beginning, but she's made it very clear that I wasn't good enough. She just criticized how I raised the kids, how I spent money, how I decorated the house.
0: What better way to exact revenge on your mother-in-law than to take her money?
4: I feel gross. I don't want to think about the fact that she's contributing to our kids' Christmas presents or vacations or our mortgage. Mm-hmm. It makes me feel kind of sick.
1: Yeah, but it's $100,000, and especially right now with what we're going through, it could come in handy.
0: Could we just forget where it came from?
4: I want him to give it away. I don't want to know that she's still in our lives.
0: So if you want him to give it away, why are you hitting the panic button? What's holding you back?
4: Well, I don't know what to do, because tomorrow we have to go to the attorney's office to sign the documents and agree on all the stipulations. And my husband is furious with me because he wants me to just get over it. But it's driving me crazy knowing that she's looking at us from the afterlife saying, "You owe me."
1: How so? Like, were there stipulations on the money or something?
4: Yes. It's all in my husband's name, not mine.
0: So why doesn't he just go get the money?
4: I have to go in and sign a document saying that the money doesn't belong to me. And this woman is so evil that she wants me to know that even after she's dead, that she didn't want me to have her money.
0: So she set up with her lawyer, "All right, here's my will. The money can't go to my daughter-in-law, but I want the daughter-in-law to have to sign the document in order for my money to be released to my son."
1: Even though he could go and take it out and physically hand it to you, but still, you have to go and sign it and acknowledge it. Wow, that is some petty.
4: And I'm worried now that if I do spend the money that she gave to my husband, that her estate will come after us because I spent it.
0: Oh, she's got spies at Walmart and everything.
1: Well, and I wonder, if you don't sign this document, does your husband not get the money?
4: No, he doesn't get the money. I have to sign the document.
0: So you're refusing to go to the lawyer's office and sign the document. You say, "Give the money away. I don't want it."
4: I don't want to go and sign this document. It's ridiculous. Give the money to someone else. I don't want it.
0: And you do remember this woman is dead, right?
4: I know she is dead, but I still don't want to take any of this from her.
0: Does anybody listening think she's making the right decision here?
1: Well, the mother-in-law made her life heck for 12 years and is still trying to do it beyond the grave now.
0: Nicole in Atlanta.
5: She is being crazy and she is acting in pride. This lady is dead. Let your husband take the money.
1: Well, it's funny you bring up the husband part. Like, what is his role in all of this?
6: He's got $100,000 in his name. He's like, come on,
1: but
6: lady.
1: How do we even get this far where the husband never stepped in when mom was still alive and said, "Hey, why you treat my wife so bad?"
5: They could cry about it in France. Like,
0: Janine and Ackworth, you say take the money.
7: Yes, she should take the money and give it to her mother-in-law, the last laugh, because she don't have to pay the tax on the $100,000. But if it's her husband's money, how is he not going to use it to benefit the whole family? Mm-hmm.
0: I think she should take the money, but we need to figure out what she could do with some of that money to truly have the last laugh. That's important to Danielle. If she takes $100,000 and she spends some of it on a charity that her mother-in-law could not stand.
7: There you go.
1: Or you pay off, who's the person at the morgue or the funeral home that like gets the dead body ready? pay that person to put put the mother-in-law in some ridiculous outfit.
6: Oh my God.
0: Or yes, exhume the body and just give it a good talking to. We'll get to your calls coming up in a couple of minutes. 404-897-0985 if you want to join the conversation. We do want to let you know, today is the last day for you to get those tickets to go see Ed Sheeran at the Benz tomorrow night.
1: So that's crazy. We're going to give away tickets today for a show that's tomorrow at the Benz. Wow. Who has that kind of flexibility?
0: I know.
1: First chance to win this morning between 9 and 9:15 a.m.
0: And then when's the other times, Kara?
6: Noon and 1 p.m. hour. So I did not have the exact times for that one.
0: Listen,
6: we got to listen then.
0: It's too heavy a lift for us.
8: Yeah.
0: So between 9 and 9:15, we'll play an Ed Sheeran song. When you hear that song, be caller 25. New number, 404-897-0985. Win tickets to see him tomorrow night with
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9: Got eyes on a tough one getting through Brookhaven. Looks like all lanes are being held with a spilled load. 85 south right outside Claremont Road, exit 91. Brake lights already really tough back toward Chamblee Tucker Road, exit 94. Go ahead and avoid the area for now. 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
1: Headed to 88 today. Some isolated showers and storms late this afternoon and evening. Better rain chances, but not a total rain out this weekend. 85 Saturday with scattered afternoon storms. 75 for a high on Sunday. I'm Channel 2 Action News Chief Meteorologist Brad Nitz for B98.5.
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0: Danielle wants to turn down a $100,000 inheritance because it's coming from her mother-in-law, and her mother-in-law said in the will, it's not for you. She actually has to sign a document saying all the money is going to her husband. It's just so petty. Brian in Atlanta, what to do?
3: Put it in a savings account, let it accrue interest, and like make sure that those kids have something that they can access in the future.
0: Yeah, dude, taking the money is getting the last laugh. You're alive and you're going to enjoy spending that money. Right.
4: But there are people in this world, my wife, who have a hard time separating pride from rational behavior. In people like, sounds like Danielle and my wife's life, it is more important for them to win and sacrifice $100,000.
0: You always ask, would you rather be happy or would you rather be right? And I'm sure that came from some sort of counseling session.
4: Right. And it did. And I asked my wife that exact question. She goes, I'm happy when I'm right.
0: Let's check an open mic.
5: She could use that money to make that heifer a new headstone that she would just hate.
0: What would the headstone say?
4: Here lies the heifer, apparently.
0: I think we're forgetting that she is still married to this lady's son. Yeah. Could you imagine going to your mother's grave and it has been changed? Yeah. Maybe even just save the money and just write something, duct tape it to the headstone. Cue in Decatur.
6: So I have the perfect solution. I just so happen to be in the market for $100,000. And I will graciously release this couple of this burden immediately.
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7: Is bringing your friends on a first date a genius idea or the quickest way to make sure that no one will ever have a second date? There's a new feature that Tinder is rolling out that will help you find out one way or the other. Mm-hmm. I'll tell you about it coming up in Info to Go.
0: All right, that's in 3.5 minutes, along with those tickets to go see Chelsea Handler. It's Raven Lanae on B98.5.

0: 90s 2K and today it's B98.5. What a jam that song is. Yeah. Love that. Raven Lanae. The more Olivia of a Carly, Dean of her time.
1: Say, more, a little more of a Carly Rae Jepsen guy, but it's okay.
0: It's got some...
1: L. King.
0: Yeah, ooh. Or Amy Winehouse.
2: I was going to say Amy Winehouse.
0: Of Amy Winehouse. Yeah. Who wants to go see Chelsea Handler and perhaps get $100 of Kara's money?
1: Yeah, we... All right, so Kara's got the $100. She wants to hand it over to you if you beat her at Pop Culture Trivia. So let's get a contestant on the phone right now.
0: Yeah, three right gets you a pair of tickets. Chelsea Handler at the Roxy tonight. 404-897-0985.
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0: 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Clouds, isolated showers today with a high of 88. More of the same tomorrow with rain expected this weekend. 64 now in Kennesaw. What's going on, Kara?
2: If you've ever wanted to take a friend with you on a date and not look like a crazy person, Tinder is actually going to help you out with that. I'll tell you all about that in just a second. But everyone knows snitches get stitches. A report came out this week about Diddy getting some special access to a contraband cell phone to sneak pictures of his ex and had other inmates making his bed for him, cooking meals for him, cleaning his toilets, doing all of this nonsense.
0: Now, is he receiving the pictures of his ex or is he sending the pictures of him to his ex? Because there's nothing sexier than prison photos.
2: I believe it was just him oogling pictures at his ex.
4: Look how close the toilet is to my bed. It's incredible.
2: Well, regardless what happened, the authorities found out that they did not know that this was happening under their watch and has thrown Diddy in solitary while they do an investigation to figure out how all of this is really happening. He had just gotten some time shaved off of his sentence and then all of this came out, so that's not going to bode well for him.
0: It's incredible the amount of times they've changed his release date. He's like, he's good this week, so we're moving it up.
2: Right?
0: He's bad this week. He's in solitary. He's never getting out of prison. Oh, wait a minute, Tuesday.
1: Oh, there's some prison hooch. Oh, he's back in solitary. Man.
2: So your friends know your type, your red flags, and every single terrible relationship you've ever been in, and now they can get involved before you make another questionable decision thanks to Tinder. They've rolled out this new group hangout feature that will allow groups of friends to meet up with other groups of friends and go out and do similar activities that they like. So what you can do is you want to go bowling. So you get your homegirls together and you put out, this is my group of girls, would like to go bowling. And then anybody else that has a group of friends in there that would also like to go bowling can join into your group. And then everybody gets together and actually goes to hang out in real life.
0: And look at each other and spend time and talk with their mouths.
2: Yes.
0: Make eye contact and stuff. Crazy.
1: No, this is problematic. All right. So three like hotties get together, say they want to go bowling. Then three creepers show up at the bowling alley with their own bowling shoes and bowling balls.
2: Well, you do get to fend people out. You can kick them out of the group and not give them all the details at the very beginning. But
0: because why should you be rejected on Tinder when you and your friends can be rejected on Tinder together?
1: In person.
3: There's more of Tad, Drex, and Kara coming up. And here's what they'll be talking about.
0: We're going to play Are You Smarter Than Kara on a Friday against a dude coming up at 6:35. This is a recipe for disaster.
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5: I'm out a little bit more through Lithia Springs. 20 eastbound, you're on and off the pedal, leaving Thornton Road all the way towards Riverside Parkway. 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I'm Andrew Sika with B90.5 traffic.
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2: Hey, good morning.
1: Can you kick our pop culture princess out of here?
2: Get out of here, Kara.
3: I'm gone, Chad. Good luck to you.
1: Kara is going to step out. We're going to ask you 5 trivia questions. Bring her back in. Ask her the same exact questions. If you can answer more right than Kara, she'll have to pay you $100 of her own money. You ready?
2: Yes, sir.
1: Question 1. The Braves took down the Phillies last night and are going to advance to the next round of the playoffs, where they're going to face the L.A. what?
2: Dodgers.
1: Number 2. P. Diddy was thrown in solitary after prison guards found a cell phone he had smuggled in. Can you name one of the big 3 cell phone companies?
4: Like providers.
2: Oh, AT&T.
1: Number 3, a social media influencer is going viral for saying she's never read a book. What author wrote The Cat in the Hat?
2: Dr. Seuss.
1: Number 4, a 30-year-old Michael Jordan jersey just sold for $12 million. What number did Michael Jordan wear?
2: 23.
1: And number 5, 64-year-old Jim Carrey has tied the knot with a woman exactly half his age. Who was Jim's love interest when he starred in The Mask in 1994?
2: Jenny McCarthy, maybe?
1: All right, bring in Kara back in.
4: Yeah.
1: I think you got number 4 right. She'll get that one wrong. She'll get number 5 right. You got that one wrong.
4: Yeah, so it ended in a tie. Okay, I like that prediction.
1: They cancel each other out. Kara's back in, ready for the same questions.
3: I'm ready.
1: Number 1, the L.A. baseball team name?
3: The Dodgers?
4: That's what Chad said, 1-1.
1: Number 2, name one of the big 3 cell phone companies in terms of service.
3: AT&T?
4: Yeah, Verizon, T-Mobile. That's what Chad said, 2-2.
1: Number 3, what author wrote The Cat in the Hat?
3: Dr. Seuss.
4: All right, it's 3-3.
1: Number 4, Michael Jordan. What number did he wear?
3: 23.
4: Could have said 45 as well. He came back for a stint there. All right, Chad got it right.
1: Right.
4: We're knotted up at 4.
1: And number 5, who was Jim Carrey's love interest when he starred The Mask in 1994?
3: Cameron Diaz.
4: Chad said Jenny McCarthy. I mean, yeah, blonde, 90s cutie. Yeah. All right, great game this morning. Ended 5-4. Chad and Stone Mountain, you smarter than Kara.
2: No, not this time.
4: All right, Kara, new record, 2,742 wins, 75 losses.
3: Sorry, Chad.
2: Oh, my goodness.
1: No cash. You get a pair of tickets to see Chelsea Handler tonight at the Coca-Cola Roxy October 2nd. Tickets at Ticketmaster.com. We had some fun with her the other day. You can watch that interview at TadDrexAndKara.com. That is also where you could sign up to play Are You Smarter Than Kara, which we play every weekday morning at 6:35 and 7:35 on B98.5. Have a great weekend. Have a great time tonight, Chad.
2: Thanks so much.

0: 90s 2K and today B98.5. How about them?
1: Wow.
2: What a game
1: last night.
0: We went from this, we got this, no problem with that. Game one, Atlanta wins. Game two, Philadelphia wins. And it's like, oh my gosh, it's do or die suddenly. A three game series. And so we were asking you to pull out whatever lucky thing you have, a lucky hat. I have this superstition where I think that good things only happen when I'm standing up in my living room. I feel like my doctor put that in my brain.
1: I've done the thing where I'm like, okay, I'm laying on this side of the couch, but when my team is playing or hitting, I'm going to switch to this side of the couch. Yeah.
0: It's interesting is I have to stand up and sit down depending on who's at bat, because if I'm standing and Philly's at the plate, then I'm hurting the Braves. It's so much. I'm the 10th player, really.
1: Well, and at our age, can our knees take all that up and down?
0: I know. So this is crazy what happened last night.
1: Yeah, so it's a nationally broadcast game, so the Braves announcers aren't announcing it. It's a national broadcast team, and the Braves are already up 3-0, so the Phillies brought in like their ace pitcher, and one of the announcers says this.
3: As good as Zach Wheeler looks, this game is as in play as it gets. I do not see the Braves scoring any more runs the rest of the way.
1: So he says, I do not see the Braves scoring any more runs for the rest of the game.
0: Because this pitcher is so good, it's lights out.
1: Mm-hmm. And I imagine as a sports announcer, you want to put out kind of those bold statements like that.
0: Sure.
4: Right?
1: Well, wouldn't you know, Ozzie Albies is up to bat. 3 seconds later, this happens.
5: With a swing and a drive. Cutler looking up. And that one's gone!
1: And it wasn't just a home run. Ozzie Albies smoked that ball into the chop house like 420 feet, almost as if Ozzie heard the announcer say that and was like, okay, really, pal?
4: Hold this beer.
0: So we need to find that announcer and tell him he's got to say these things and remember not to knock on wood when he says them. That's incredible. So game one against the Dodgers, Freddie Freeman and the Dodgers in L.A. That's tomorrow afternoon at 4 o'clock.
6: There's more of Tad, Drex, and Kara coming up.
7: Oh, yes.
6: And here's what they'll be talking about.
4: Just because you can do something doesn't mean you should. I'll tell you who's trying to change our pizza for the holiday. Thank goodness it's just for the holiday. That's coming up in Info to Go.
0: All right, that'll be at 7 o'clock.
6: From the Kensington Mall, one call, that's all, traffic center.
8: Brickland's improved. Getting into Brookhaven, the spill load's still off to the shoulder, 85 south. Claremont Road hangs at 91, but there's no more need for a wide way around to getting towards Buckhead. We do have another crash scene, though, 285 west. The inner loop starting to crowd in right before 675. That takes number 52. 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Tonight's Mega Million jackpot is $321 million. 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I'm Andrew Sika with B90.5 Traffic.
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0: 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Partly cloudy, isolated showers today with a high of 88. More of the same tomorrow. Rain expected all weekend. 64 in Dallas. The Braves beat the Phillies. Woo-woo. 6-2. What a relief, and how exhausted are we all today? They advance to the next round. That's against the Dodgers starting tomorrow afternoon at 4. It's moving so quick. Georgia hosts Vandy Saturday, 12:45. TLC's at Chastain Park with En Vogue and Salt-N-Pepa. That's tonight. Chelsea Handler, Coca-Cola Roxy tonight. Ed Sheeran at the Benz on Saturday. What else going on, Kara?
2: There are just some things that should never go on pizza, and we may have found ourselves a new number one. I'll get to that in just a second, but when you take one of those 23andMe or Ancestry DNA tests, most people expect to be tracing their roots, trying to figure out grandparents' names or great-grandparents' names.
3: They find out they're 100% that. You know.
2: Exactly. Or they discover that their biological parents are famous. So a man named Michael Gosling was put up for adoption when he was an infant, and a recent DNA test taken by a half-brother he didn't even know existed led him to finally meet his biological mother and father at the age of 58, and his father is Michael McDonald.
3: As in Doobie Brothers, Michael
0: As
3: McDonald?
0: As in Yummo Be There?
2: Yeah. They had gotten pregnant when they were 14 years old and decided to give the baby up for adoption. And he was so grateful to the people who adopted him and gave him such a great life that they were able to give him things that he wasn't.
0: Michael McDonald has the perfect excuse.
4: I keep forgetting about the kids that I have.
0: My son came into work with me this morning.
3: He physically recoiled because you can't see him. I can see him over your shoulder. He physically recoiled when you did that.
0: Well, this is probably a good time to tell him he's not my kid.
3: Oh, geez. He's probably like, oh, thank you.
2: Now, look, just like Gretchen couldn't make fetch happen, I don't think Tombstone is going to be able to make candy corn pizza happen, even though they're trying for Halloween this year. So today they are releasing these special kits for $1.51 to put candy corn on your pizza and make it disgusting and a waste of all of your money.
0: All right. So it's a kit to convert your regular Tombstone pizza. That's how much faith they have in the candy corn pizza. They're not willing to actually put it on there in advance. You have to put it on.
2: Right, right.
3: I'll bet the people that like candy corn on pizza are also those weirdos that like ham and pineapple on pizza.
0: Ham and pineapple pizza is delicious.
2: My son feels the same way, but Drex, I just want to...
3: Hot fruit on pizza.
0: My father was such a huge fan of ham and pineapple pizza. He used to rave on the radio about this local pizza place, Rick's, that had the ham and pineapple. And Rick's delivered a ham and pineapple pizza to the radio station every Friday night, and my dad actually got on the menu. It was called Bob's Favorite.
2: That's cool.
0: I come from a long line of ham and pineapple lovers.
3: So if we find a local pizza joint around here that'll throw Tad's pie up on a menu, can we never talk about ham and pineapple pizza ever again?
0: Then I'll argue, like, I didn't want the number 7. I wanted it to be the number 4.
1: Here's what's coming up next with Tad, Drex, and Kara.
0: By the way, if you were listening to that and you were like, yeah, pineapple is disgusting, and you have ever put hot honey on your pizza, you should feel ashamed of yourself.
2: Gross.
0: It's wonderful. Logan needs forgiveness from his girlfriend Marissa after he was caught snooping on her phone. We'll find out what he saw, if anything, on Forgive and Forget coming up in about 3 minutes.
1: From the Kenya Duval, One Paul et al. Traffic Center.
5: Watching a few brake lanes in the southeast side. Got a crash block in that far right lane here on scene in the cameras, 2D5 West. The inner loop approaching Flatshills Road, exit 48. Brake lanes already stretching you back towards Memorial Drive. And starting to slow down to the downtown connector, 7585 North and South. Brake lanes either direction from East Point towards Midtown. 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I'm Andrew Seeko with B90.5 Traffic.

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2: So, Logan, you were left in a car alone with your girlfriend's telephone, and it was unlocked.
3: I need to ask forgiveness.
4: Did you do what we think you did?
3: I did. I snooped. I couldn't help myself.
2: How did she find out that you were snooping in her phone?
3: I was a dummy, and I had left her text message app open.
2: You had that guilty look on you, too, probably.
3: Yeah.
2: Like, did you try to deny it, or did you just immediately say, look, my bad, I checked, I'm sorry?
3: I copped to it pretty quick. I didn't even mean to. I like her a lot. I think I love her.
4: Oh.
3: And I just wanted to make sure she wasn't still talking to her ex.
4: Oh, so you had a motivation for looking through her phone.
3: It doesn't justify it, but yeah, I did. Okay. I didn't find anything.
4: Like, maybe secretly you wish you would have.
2: Yeah. Well, yeah, I mean, truly, that is the difference maker here. If he had found something, it would be the other way. She would right. be calling us asking for forgiveness.
5: Totally.
2: But she didn't even find anything, which is good, but it's also bad for you.
5: Mm-hmm.
3: Yeah, it was a bit of whiplash. It was anxiety mixed with relief mixed with... Uh-oh.
4: Yeah.
2: And now she's not talking to you, and this was kind of a new girlfriend.
3: I'm really worried I ruined the relationship here. Man. She's been giving me the cold shoulder ever since, and I'm hoping you guys can help me apologize to her and clear the air.
2: I'm telling you, ladies, the quickest way to get your guy to come crawling to you is to walk away. We're like dogs. You don't get a dog to come after you if you're walking toward them.
4: Do you think Marissa has some sausage in her pockets, too? Because, man.
2: All right. Logan, give us a minute. We'll get her phone number. We'll call her and talk to her next.
3: Okay. That sounds great.
2: See what Marissa has to say about this in 3.5 minutes on B98.5's Forgive and Forget.

0: B98.5, 92K, and today it's a huge weekend. You got the Braves in the playoffs, all kinds of people coming to town, including Ed Sheeran at the Benz. 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
1: Yeah, when you hear an Ed Sheeran song between those designated times, you'll be caller 25 and win tickets.
0: 404-897-0985. 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It's going to happen between 9 and 9:15.
2: You swear your intentions were good, but now you need forgiveness. 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
0: Logan was left alone in a car with his girlfriend's phone unlocked, and he snooped. He was curious whether or not she was still talking with her ex-boyfriend. Didn't find anything, but left the chat app open.
1: Yeah.
0: And had that guilty look on his face when she came back to the car. Now she's not talking to him because she's mad.
1: Yeah.
0: Because he violated her trust. She's not going to know you're on the line. Let's talk to Marissa here for a minute.
3: All right.
4: Hello.
0: Marissa, this is Tad Drex and Kara calling from B98.5. How are you?
4: I'm okay.
0: We heard you caught your new guy going through your phone while you were in the store.
4: That's whatever. He's the one that's cheating, so...
1: Oh, you know what
5: so
1: that is?
5: He's cheating?
1: That's something that happens. It's like if someone's cheating, they...
0: Don't trust people.
1: Right, right.
0: They know, right. Can we bring Logan on here? He's been listening in. Logan, are you cheating on Marissa?
3: No.
0: Because you didn't sound like somebody that would cheat.
3: That's why you've been giving me the cold shoulder, because you think I'm cheating on you?
4: I found that long blonde hair three different places. Your car, your shower, and your couch. It's not my hair. Why am I finding this all over the place?
0: Hair travels and...
3: No, that is your hair.
4: I don't shed like that. What are you talking about? How could that be my hair?
0: Are you hypoallergenic?
3: She does. You shed like a golden retriever. Okay. We started dating.

0: me for this mystery hair. Like, I don't know why he can't own up to it.
1: Because it's not mystery.
2: This guy is serious about you, Marissa. Based on our conversation with Logan, there's no way he's having an affair.
0: Okay, well, I do use a lot of dry shampoo.
1: I rest my case.
2: Dry shampoo? I've never even heard of this.
3: Yeah, it keeps your hair from looking oily.
2: Ew, Marissa, you sound like a catch.
4: This is above our pay grade, Dad. I just hope that these two sound like there could be something here.
0: Don't go through my phone again. Like, let's not try to breach any other trust.
2: Yes, that Logan and invest in a Swiffer and everything's going to be fine.
1: I think I can do that.
5: Here's what's coming up next with Tad, Drex, and Kara.
2: What is the wooden hammer a judge uses called? Is it A, the gavel? B, the bench thumper, or C, the hush puppy? The answer when we play Are You Smarter Than Kara coming up at 7:35.
6: 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I'm Andrew Sika with B90.5 Traffic.
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1: 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The Iran war is causing gas prices to skyrocket. Mike Collins voted for the Iran war 7 times because Mike Collins always does what Donald Trump wants. 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Or all those times Mike Collins voted for Trump's tariffs. 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
6: 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Atlanta
8: headed to 88 today. Some isolated showers and storms late this afternoon and evening. Better rain chances, but not a total rain out this weekend. 85 Saturday with scattered afternoon storms. 75 for a high on Sunday. I'm Channel 2 Action News Chief Meteorologist Brad Nitz for B98.5.
9: 67 now in Norcross. Tadrex and Kara's 1K payday this morning, 8 o'clock. The keyword that could win you $1,000. And a fun fact: a spider could enjoy a full meal just from pulling the flies out of this man's beard. It's Hozier on B98.5.

0: Okay, and today it's B98.5. We're going to be talking about what gives you the ick when it comes to the opposite sex. If you want to get in on that early, 404-897-0985. Chelsea Handler is at the Coca-Cola Roxy tonight, and she'll tell us hysterically what gives her the ick coming up around 7:45.
1: Beating her at pop culture trivia is almost impossible. 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
0: 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It's Kelly in Dallas. Hey, Kelly.
2: Good morning.
0: Good morning. Could you kick our pop culture princess out of here?
2: I'm sorry, Kara, but you gotta go.
3: I'm out of here, Kelly. Good luck.
2: Thank you.
0: Kara's gonna step out. We'll ask you 5 trivia questions, bring her back in, ask her the same exact questions. If you can answer more right than Kara, she'll have to pay you $100 of her own money. Are you ready?
2: I'm ready.
0: Question number 1. Atlanta rapper Rick Ross was humbled in a Miami courtroom when a judge said he'd never heard of him. What's the wooden hammer a judge uses?
2: A gavel.
0: Number 2. Ed Sheeran takes over the Benz tomorrow night. True or false, Ed is from the same hometown as Harry Styles?
2: True.
0: Number 3. Bradley Cooper is going to star in a G.I. Joe reboot due out next year. Can you name one of the 6 branches of the military?
2: Marines.
0: Number 4, the Braves have advanced to the next round of the playoffs and will face the Dodgers at 4 o'clock tomorrow. What member of the Braves 2021 team plays for the Dodgers now?
2: I have no idea.
0: And number 5, Carly Rae Jepsen will head out on tour next summer. Call Me Maybe won Song of the Year in 2013 at the Canadian version of the Grammys. What's the name of that award? All right, bring in Kara back in.
4: Oh, Kelly struggled a little bit this morning.
0: Ruh, ruh.
4: Yeah, we'll see what happens.
0: Kara making her way back in, ready for the same questions.
3: I'm ready.
0: What's the name of the wooden hammer a judge uses?
3: It's a gavel.
4: That's what Kelly said, 1-1.
0: Number 2, true or false, Ed Sheeran is from the same hometown as Harry Styles.
3: False.
4: It is false, yeah.
0: I feel like we would have heard about
4: yeah,
0: that.
4: Yeah, trick question a little bit. All right, 2-1.
0: Number 3, can you name one of the 6 branches of the military?
3: The Marine Corps?
4: Yeah, that's exactly what Kelly
0: are the
4: said.
0: Others?
4: Oh, Coast Guard, Space Force.
0: Space Force yeah. is a real.
4: All right, it's 3-2.
0: Number 4, what member of the Braves 2021 team plays for the Dodgers now?
3: Freddie Freeman.
4: Yeah, Kelly missed that. 4-2.
0: And number 5, what is the Canadian version of the Grammys called?
4: Mark, and you're wrong.
0: The Juno?
4: Yes.
0: The Juno.
4: He is a, you grew up in Vermont, which is essentially
0: honorary Canada.
4: All right, final score this morning, 4-2. Kelly and Dallas, you're smarter than Kara.
2: No.
4: All right, Kara, your new record, 2,743 wins, 75 losses.
3: Sorry, Kelly.
2: Don't worry. Have a good day.
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1: There's more of Tad, Drex, and Kara coming up. And here's what they'll be talking about.
0: This is going to be fun for a casual Friday. What gives you the ick? You're humming along. You're dating somebody. This could be from the past, present, future. Could be your husband. I can't wait to hear what gives Kara the ick. Have you made your list yet?
3: Oh, my gosh. It is so long.
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0: 8 o'clock, we'll give you a keyword that could win you that cash. 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She was talking about she doesn't like people who, like, and this woman does not last more than 3 months at a time with a guy. I think her longest relationship was 6 months, right? She said she doesn't like guys who take off their shoes on an airplane.
2: Okay. That's not a crazy ick. That is legit. That's disgusting. Don't take your shoes off on an airplane.
0: It's a comfort thing.
2: No.
0: And as long as you're clean,
2: you're not in your home. You're on an airplane with strangers. Keep your shoes on.
0: You leave your shoes on. It's very uncomfortable. They get very hot.
1: Even if you're wearing socks, Kara?
2: Yes. Even if you're wearing socks. Make it stop. Keep your shoes on.
0: She also said she just can't stand a guy who whistles. And I think the reason she can't stand a guy that whistles is because she's incapable of whistling herself.
3: Whistling reminds me of someone who doesn't know what to do or where to go. It's kind of like rudderless. It's like somebody who gets up and, you know, when you walk into a room, I had a guy do this once. Then nobody's going to be able to see me on camera, but they walked into the room and they went. It's like, it's so aimless. And whistling is like filling up the air with just what? Whistling? Are you just showing me that you can whistle? I mean, maybe I'm jealous, but I doubt it. Mm-hmm.
1: So if you date Chelsea Handler, you got to have a plan or be okay with just silence.
0: What gives you the ick, Kara? Drex asked you off the air. What gives you the ick about us?
2: Okay, you guys both have these little things that give me the ick. Tad, you get like a rogue mustache hair that you like to pull on.
0: No, I like, twist it like that's like, very regal, actually.
1: Dr. Evil, yeah.
0: Yeah.
2: That gives me
0: pulling at the
2: such
0: I mean,
2: ick.
0: I don't have enough hair there to really, I'd like to
2: I don't
0: curl.
2: Even know why you do it. And then Drex does this weird thing with his mouth, like his cheeks make these these weird sometimes, not all the time, but it just makes this weird like sound that I can't get over.
1: So like we need to avoid any sort of like mouth techniques, Ted?
0: I mean, of all the things that you do, I can't believe this is the one she has an issue with. Drex picks apart his chair. Like, we can't keep chairs here in the studio because he'll actually peel the plastic off. I haven't seen the arms of these are the newer ones.
1: This one is almost impenetrable. I've tried. Trust me.
0: Eats with his feet. Sometimes we'll just randomly take his shirt off.
2: It's the weird mouth sound for me. I can't get past it.
0: I'm far enough away or deaf enough that I can't hear it. Nicole in Atlanta, what gives you the ick?
4: Nothing gives me the ick more than finding toothpaste in the sink.
2: Especially if it's been there for a while. Like, you've already gotten dressed and you've done your thing, and then the next person comes in and leaves it in the sink, and nobody comes back to it until the afternoon, so it's all dried up and crusty and gross, and then you have to be the person to clean it out of the sink.
0: I've got another sink item that'll make you crazy. You know what it is.
2: The beard hair?
0: The beard trimmings.
1: Well, I was just going to say, what if the beard trimmings goes into the toothpaste and then it dries?
2: You've got this like little paste with flakes.
0: Yeah. These hairy little paste.
1: Yeah.
0: Pro tip for the dudes. All you got to do is grab some paper towel and put it in the sink before you shave. All your stuff goes in there, and then you just wipe it all out.
2: So my husband used to do that, and then I got him this cool little apron thing that goes around his neck, and
0: apron?
2: Then suction cups to the mirror, and it catches all of the beard hairs, and it doesn't get in the sink.
1: Does it look like one of those lactation blankets that chicks would wear?
2: Kind of.
0: Yeah, don't shave in public. Women put up with so much. I would love to hear from somebody who broke up because they were like, I just can't, you know, they just, I can't get this out of my head. I cannot move on with this relationship. Really?
2: I broke up with somebody because of an ick that they gave me.
1: But he was like,
2: I could not get beyond it.
1: He was A+ material, but had an ick.
2: He was a good guy. Yeah. But I just, this was overboard.
0: How many dates had you been on when he gave you this ick, or was it immediately? Because I could think of a thousand stories of a time where you got the ick immediately.
2: No, we had been on a couple of dates, and then it really killed it when we went down to a wedding together and we had to be stuck in a car for like 5 hours. And as soon as I got out of that car, I wanted to crawl into a hole because there was no way I was going to have to ride back another 6 hours with that dude.
0: We got to hear that story coming up next. And yours, what gives you the ick? 404-897-0985.
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6: We cleared that crash up on the southeast side. All lanes back open. 285 south, the inner loop. Flatchells Road, exit 48. Brake lights improving, leaving Scottsdale Clarkson, but we're still a little bit crowded, leaving Memorial Drive. And looking for new trouble on the downtown connector, 7585 north, right before I-20, exit 247. 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
1: 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What is your ick? 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
4: When somebody is eating with a metal fork or spoon in their teeth, clicks it. Oh, it burns me up.
1: Oh. I have a real hard time. Once I hear somebody chewing, even once I lock into that, I can't shake it. I have to physically move. A lot of times if I'm having dinner with certain people that I know are going to be loud chompers, first, I'll try to sit away from them. Second, I'll turn on music. Like if you ever dine with me and I crank some tunes while we're eating, you're the problem.
3: Because you're a loud eater.
1: Jennifer and Noonan.
5: What gives me the ick is when a guy is super sweaty, and especially a bald guy, and they use their hand as like a squeegee to wipe their head off.
3: Yeah.
5: And it just grosses me out.
3: And then they'll stick that same hand out to shake your hand, and you're like, ew.
5: Yeah.
1: There's actually a rule about that. You have your public hand and your personal hand. Mm. Your personal hand is for eating and things like that, taking care of personal business. Public hand, usually the handshake hand, is available. It stays pristine and clean. So you got to squeegee with the left.
2: Well, so but you and Kara are in a unique position because you guys are both left-handed. So you're doing a lot of the dominant stuff with your left hand. But if I went to shake your hand, you'd give me your right. So your right's always free. It's not doing things. Us righties, this is our primary nugget hand, handshaking hand. Yeah.
1: And yet generations of people refuse to let their children write or do anything with their left hand.
3: Mm-hmm.
2: What, you mean they're, but even if they show a dominant left hand, they try to change it?
1: Yes. You have to sit on your left hand and use your right. They try to train you away from it.
3: That's what they made me do in kindergarten.
1: Even though God intended everybody to be left-handed, try to wrap your head around that. 404-897-0985. What gives you the ick? You could also drop us a quick open mic. Use the open mic of the B98.5 app. Looking for the ickiest of all the icks. 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

0: I love the fact that they get along so well and the fact that they just sound like they are having so much fun together.
1: Chemistry you can't fake because none of them are scientists.
2: This is T.

0: 90s 2K, and today it's B98.5. She beat Mariah Carey's record for the longest number of weeks at number one, and that number continues to grow. Yeah. However, the Mariah Carey song that she beat is All I Want for Christmas Is You, mm-hmm. which every year goes to the top of the charts. What I'm here to tell you is enjoy it while you can.
1: She's on the clock.
0: She's on the clock. The holidays are coming, and it's just going to go back and forth forever. You're welcome, Kara. What gives you the ick? 404-897-0985. I forgot to get back to your story. You were talking about you went to a wedding with a guy. You've been on several dates.
2: Yeah, we had been on several dates. He was really cute, had a great job. I was into it until we went on this road trip together. And I don't know if he had just had a sinus infection, or maybe there was some kind of secret drug problem that I didn't know about, but this guy's nose just kept running. And instead of like blowing your nose or excusing yourself, he just kept like rubbing his face with his hand, and then he'd like rub his snotty hand on his leg or like on the seat of the car. And the longer it kept happening, like for this full almost 6 hour drive, the more I wanted to crawl out of my skin and get out of that car immediately.
0: Like a toddler.
2: It was
0: this guy.
2: So gross.
1: See, when Kara was talking about a guy that gave her the ick, I thought it was the dude that showed up to her pool party in a three piece suit.
0: That's why I actually
2: that
0: asked.
2: Was an instant ick.
0: Was it more than one day? Because that guy never got to see her again. That was it. It's Q and McDonough. What gives you the ick?
3: So I dated this woman who, when she went to the bathroom, she would wash her hands, but she wouldn't dry them. So she would touch the doorknobs with her wet hands. And then when I went after her, the doorknob was wet and just disgusting. And I don't know, it made me not want to touch her.
0: What is the purpose of washing your hands if you're then going to touch a dirty door handle? Why do I have to teach everybody this? You wash your hands, you grab a paper towel, you dry your hands, you use that same paper towel to open the door. Yes, that sir. Way your hands remain clean. Mm-hmm. End of.
1: So like they have them here at work. They have the little foot thing at the bottom of the door where you can open it with your foot. That's
0: even
1: your dream.
0: Better,
1: like,
0: yes.
1: You're peeking right there.
0: If I have some dampness left over and I'm walking down the halls, inevitably somebody wants to fist bump or whatever. Yeah. So then I have to explain to them that I just washed my hands. I don't have sweaty knuckles.
2: It's not pee-pee. It's just...
1: Old sweaty knuckle tad.
0: Stephanie and Griffin, what gives you the ick?
4: Definitely when a guy is not kind to the server at the restaurant.
0: Oh, yeah. Was there a particular time where this actually happened that you could tell us about?
4: Not that I was on the date with the person, but just witnessing another person do it. And I just wanted to walk over to the girl and be like, run.
0: What did you see? What did you observe?
4: I can't remember specific details, but what I remember is that he was just very dismissive of the server, very condescending. So it was like they came over to tell him the specials, tell the temple specials, and he was just like, I know what I need. And it was like he didn't even take her into account, didn't take the server into account. Oh. So it was just not a good moment.
0: I love people who don't even look at the menu. The server comes to the table. We don't have spaghetti on the menu. Yeah, but that's what I want.
1: Well, there's the other side of that is the people that don't look at the menu are actually my favorite people in the world because they've already gone online
2: and checked it out. Yeah, and they know what they want. Yep.
1: Yes. When I sit down at a restaurant, I want to be eating. I want to be signing the check with the last bite of food in my mouth.
0: Drex is a fan of the bread service.
1: And chicken tenders.
0: Pocket tenders.
2: Yeah. Oh, my God.
5: There's more of Tad, Drex, and Kara coming up.
6: Oh, yes.
5: And here's what they'll be talking about.
2: So your friends already judge your dating choices from the sidelines, but one app is now giving them a front row seat to all of the madness. Tell you about this new feature that Tinder has coming up in Info to Go.
0: That's coming up in 3 minutes. 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
1: Yeah, still a chance to win a grand. Hope, H-O-P-E, is your keyword this hour.
0: As I was saying, you're going to look for Tad, Drex, and Kara's 1K payday.
1: What's wrong?
0: So rude. Hope is the word. H-O-P-E. 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

0: at Chastain Park with En Vogue and Salt and Peppa, Chelsea Handler at the Coca-Cola Roxy tonight, and of course, the big show, Ed Sheeran at the Benz.
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0: If you'd like to go see Ed Sheeran for free, listen for our next Ed Sheeran song. 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When you hear that, be caller 25-404-897-0985. Win those tickets. What else going on, Kara?
2: If you've ever wanted to take a friend with you on a date and not look like a crazy person, Tinder is actually going to help you out with that. I'll tell you all about that in just a second. But everyone knows snitches get stitches. A report came out this week about Diddy getting some special access to a contraband cell phone to sneak pictures of his ex and had other inmates making his bed for him, cooking meals for him, cleaning his toilet. It's doing all of this nonsense.
0: Now, is he receiving the pictures of his ex or is he sending the pictures of him to his ex? Because there's nothing sexier than prison photos.
2: I believe it was just him oogling pictures at his ex.
3: Look how close the toilet is to my bed. It's incredible.
2: Well, regardless what happened, the authorities found out that they did not know that this was happening under their watch and has thrown Diddy in solitary while they do an investigation to figure out how all of this is really happening. He had just gotten some time shaved off of his sentence, and then all of this came out, so that's not going to bode well for him.
0: It's incredible the amount of times they've changed his release date. He's like, he's good this week, so we're moving it up.
2: Right?
0: He's bad this week. He's in solitary. He's never getting out of prison. Oh, wait a minute, Tuesday.
1: Oh, there's some prison hooch. Oh, he's back in solitary. Man.
2: So your friends know your type, your red flags, and every single terrible relationship you've ever been in, and now they can get involved before you make another questionable decision, thanks to Tinder. They've rolled out this new group hangout feature that will allow groups of friends to meet up with other groups of friends and go out and do similar activities that they like. So what you can do is you want to go bowling. So you get your homegirls together and you put out, this is my group of girls, would like to go bowling. And then anybody else that has a group of friends in there that would also like to go bowling can join into your group. And then everybody gets together and actually goes to hang out in real life.
0: And look at each other and spend time and talk with their mouths?
2: Yes.
0: Make eye contact and stuff? Crazy.
1: No, this is problematic. All right, so three like hotties get together, say they want to go bowling. Then three creepers show up at the bowling alley with their own bowling shoes and bowling balls.
2: Well, you do get to fend people out. You can kick them out of the group and not give them all the details at the very beginning.
0: Because why should you be rejected on Tinder when you and your friends can be rejected on Tinder together?
1: In person.
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0: What book series did E.L. 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
5: Five north and south, seeing heavy delays either direction, leading East Point all the way up past Midtown. 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
6: Headed to 88 today. Some isolated showers and storms late this afternoon and evening. Better rain chances, but not a total rain out this weekend. 85 Saturday with scattered afternoon storms. 75 for a high on Sunday. I'm Channel 2 Action News Chief Meteorologist Brad Nitz for B98.5.
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2: Hello. Good morning, everyone.
1: Good morning. We've got 10 questions here. Drex is going to ask you the questions. You've got 60 seconds on the clock. If you can answer them all right in 60 seconds, you'll win $1,000. If you're not sure of an answer, you can skip and we'll come back if there's time at the end. But once we have your answer, that will count as your final answer.
2: All right. I'm ready. Let's go.
1: Set and go.
3: If you're described as a salt of the earth person, are you good or bad?
2: Bad.
3: Which holds more, a swimming pool or a bathtub?
2: Swimming pool.
3: What time is it 50 minutes before 8:40 p.m.?
2: 7:50 p.m.
3: What zesty book series did E.L. James write?
2: Pass.
3: A baby pig is known by what term? What is the third letter in the word rhythm?
2: Why?
3: What actor does Katie Holmes share her daughter Suri with?
2: Tom Cruise.
3: What is the longest river in the world?
2: The Nile.
3: What is P. Diddy's real name?
2: Sean Combs.
3: What is the capital of Vermont?
1: Ran out of time.
2: I'm so sorry for saying the bad word.
1: Let's go back to the beginning here. If you're described as the salt of the earth, are you good or bad?
4: You are a good person, not a bad person, Seema. You pass on the zesty book series penned by E.L. James. That's 50 Shades of Grey. The longest river in the world is not the Nile. It is the Amazon. And the capital of Vermont is Montpelier.
2: I'm all over the place then.
1: 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Have a great weekend.
2: All right. You guys enjoy.
0: Here's what's coming up next with Tad, Drex, and Kara.
1: Joe needs to ask Rebecca to forgive him for proposing to her. And what's interesting about this is that she did say yes.
3: Okay.
1: But by the expression on her face, he could tell that she really wanted to say no.
3: Oh, no.
1: And he thinks he knows why. We'll talk to him on Forgive and Forget in 3 minutes.

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1: Yeah, we got last-minute tickets all day today. 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
0: When you hear us play an Ed Sheeran song, it's real easy. Just be caller 25-404-897-0985.
2: You goofed, and now you need forgiveness.
3: I'm sorry.
2: Tad, Drex, and Kara are going to help you ask for it. 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
0: Joe, you need to ask Rebecca for forgiveness for proposing to her.
4: What?
5: Yeah. It's horrible.
1: Did she say yes or no? Or
5: she accepted, but she just had that steer going to slaughter look on her face, just froze. And I think I know what the problem is.
4: Did you do this in like a weird location when she's getting out of the shower or sitting on the toilet or in like a very terrible spot?
0: Or on the Jumbotron?
5: No, a little more thought went into it. I had flowers, I had the champagne, the restaurant reserved for her own family.
1: Oh.
5: She said yes, but it didn't feel like a real yes.
1: You said you may know what the issue is.
5: It was the ring.
1: Oh.
0: Not big enough.
5: No. So the ring came from a previous relationship.
1: Oh,
5: and look, hold on. It's still a beautiful ring. Mm-hmm. And I didn't want to buy a new one. I don't know. Maybe I feel like she was getting leftovers or someone else's proposal. Mm.
0: These tough economic times, dude. Listen, you bring that ring to a priest, you have it blessed, you have the demons exorcised.
4: Or at least have it made into something else. Put the diamond into a different setting so it's not the exact same ring that you gave to another woman.
5: That I did not think of. Okay.
1: Well, that's not our specialty, though, Joe. Okay?
0: You were just trying to save money. You had the ring. You didn't bring it to a pawn shop or anything like that. How long have you been holding on to it?
5: About 4 years.
1: There's some time that's gone by.
0: We'll get her phone number and we'll call her next. We'll ask her to forgive you. Are you willing to take the old ring back and have it reset like Kara suggested? Or
5: I'll do anything at this point.
0: And she's not mad at you. She just gave you a weird face when she said yes to your proposal.
5: Right.
0: Almost like she recognized the ring.
5: I don't know. That's the thing. I'm pretty sure it's the ring, but it could be anything.
1: Well, yeah, it's like that situation like, hey, honey, how are you? Fine. Oh, boy.
0: No, you're not.
5: Yeah.
0: No, you're
5: not. Yep. Don't give me the fine.
0: We'll talk to her next, okay?
5: All right.
0: It's Forgive and Forget with Tad, Drex, and Kara on B98.5.

0: You need forgiveness.
1: I'm sorry.
0: Tad, Drex, and Kara help you ask for it. 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
2: Joe was just telling us that when he proposed to Rebecca, she said yes, but he could sense something was wrong, and he thinks it's because he reused a ring that was used for a previous engagement.
3: Yikes. So dumb.
2: It's been 4 years. You would think that that ring was now just a piece of jewelry, but there's some meaning behind it, and he's fearing that Rebecca knows about it, and that's why she was acting weird, waiting for her to pick up. Joe, I'm not going to tell her you're on the line when she first answers, okay?
4: All right.
5: Hello?
2: Hi, Rebecca. It's Tad, Drex, and Kara calling from B98.5. I understand congratulations are in order.
5: Okay.
2: Did you get engaged to Joe?
5: Yeah, I did.
2: Yeah, why do you sound like that? Did it have something to do with the ring?
5: No, the ring is beautiful.
6: Even though it has history?
5: I know about the history.
3: So if it's not the ring, is it the man?
6: Ooh.
5: No, I love Joe. I guess the best way to say it is I don't really want to go through with it.
3: You don't want to get married or?
5: I want to marry him, but I don't want to go through with the wedding.
4: What does that mean?
6: Oh, boy.
2: So this is a feature we do every morning on our show called Forgive and Forget. He was calling because he was sure it was the ring. But now we're hearing that you don't want the wedding, which actually might be good news. What do you mean by that?
5: I don't want to plan a wedding.
4: It's a team effort here, Rebecca.
5: I mean, I have so much going on. I love you, but I don't want a wedding to just become a second job that I have to do.
6: So what are the other options then, Rebecca?
2: Elope.
6: Yeah.
5: We elope. Just you and me. We simple. We're on a beach. Just the two of us and we're done.
2: Think of the savings, Joe.
4: Mm-hmm. I come from a really large religious family and weddings are a really big deal. Parents, grandparents, cousins, the church community, my lawyer, everyone expects to be there.
2: Your lawyer?
6: That sounds like a country song. Yeah.
4: No, he's a good dude.
6: How many people are we talking, Joe?
4: I'd say at least 300. And Rebecca,
5: and
4: you know my family's not going to be okay with us just disappearing and coming back married.
5: I cannot do a 300-person wedding. I don't know if I have it in me.
2: I've got a proposal for the both of you.
6: Okay.
2: Pawn that nice ring off, get her a bread tie, use the money for a wedding planner, and then she doesn't have to plan a thing.
6: Well, and if Joe's parents and family want a big, huge wedding, let Joe's mom and dad pay for the wedding planner.
3: Yes, and you guys go and elope and have your day for just you two, and then Joe's family can deal with the party for the 300 people that they want to have.
5: Yeah, but they're going to keep turning around and looking at me to make the, what kind of cake are we going to get? What kind of, it's still going to turn around and look at me to be the person that decides.
4: It's all not going to get dumped on you, I promise.
5: But are you going to do it? Are you going to do it with me?
4: Of course I will. The whole thing.
2: What about that lady whose ring you took? What is she up to?
3: Yikes.
5: Maybe if we can get everyone to sign a contract that they heard you say that, and then we can come back.
6: And it just went over broadcast air, yeah.
2: This feature is called Forgive and Forget. You guys talk like you're already married, so that's good. Joe was looking for your forgiveness about the ring. Do you forgive him, and you guys can work this out?
5: Of course I forgive him, of course.
2: Joe, when you find a woman that's cool with a ring that was meant for another lady,
3: right?
2: You got to hold on to that tight.
6: Lock her down.
4: Well, I would do everything I can to hold on to. Babe, I love you. Let's do this together, okay?
5: I love you, too.
0: Turn your one call, that's all. Traffic Center.
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7: Quick lanes are still nearby with this crash on the southeast side. Right lane blocked on the cameras. 2D5 Southie Interloop Glenwood Roadings at 44. Be prepared to be sitting in those brake lanes as soon as you leave Scottsdale Clarkston. And we have a center lane blocked with a crash in Smyrna. 2D5 Southie Outer Loop Paces Ferry Roadings at number 18. 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
1: You guys heard about this social media influencer who's going viral for saying, I've never read a book. 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
1: There are just some things that should never go on pizza, and we may have found ourselves a new number one. I'll get to that in just a second, but when you take one of those 23andMe or Ancestry DNA tests, most people expect to be tracing their roots, trying to figure out grandparents' names or great-grandparents' names.
2: They find out they're 100% that. You know.
1: Exactly. Or they discover that their biological parents are famous. So a man named Michael Gosling was put up for adoption when he was an infant, and a recent DNA test taken by a half-brother he didn't even know existed led him to finally meet his biological mother and father at the age of 58, and his father is Michael McDonald.
2: As in Doobie Brothers, Michael McDonald?
3: As in Yummo Be There?
1: Yeah. They had gotten pregnant when they were 14 years old and decided to give the baby up for adoption. And he was so grateful to the people who adopted him and gave him such a great life that they were able to give him things that he wasn't.
3: Michael McDonald has the perfect excuse.
4: I keep forgetting about the kids that I have.
3: My son came into work with me this morning.
2: He physically recoiled because you can't see him. I can see him over your shoulder. He physically recoiled when you did that.
3: Well, this is probably a good time to tell him he's not my kid.
2: Oh, geez. He's probably like, oh, thank you.
1: Now, look, just like Gretchen couldn't make fetch happen, I don't think Tombstone is going to be able to make candy corn pizza happen, even though they're trying for Halloween this year. So today they are releasing these special kits for $1.51 to put candy corn on your pizza and make it disgusting and a waste of all of your money.
3: All right, so it's a kit to convert your regular Tombstone pizza. That's how much faith they have in the candy corn pizza. They're not willing to actually put it on there in advance. You have to put it on.
1: Right, right.
2: I'll bet the people that like candy corn on pizza are also those weirdos that like ham and pineapple on pizza.
3: Ham and pineapple pizza is delicious.
1: My son feels the same way, but Drex, I just want to...
2: Hot fruit on pizza.
3: My father was such a huge fan of ham and pineapple pizza. He used to rave on the radio about this local pizza place, Rick's, that had the ham and pineapple. And Rick's delivered a ham and pineapple pizza to the radio station every Friday night, and my dad actually got on the menu. It was called Bob's Favorite.
1: That's cool.
3: I come from a long line of ham and pineapple lovers.
2: So if we find a local pizza joint around here that'll throw Tad's pie up on a menu, can we never talk about ham and pineapple pizza ever again?
3: Then I'll argue, like, I didn't want the number 7. I wanted it to be the number 4.
0: Tad, Drex, and Kara are still commercial free.

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1: Yeah.
0: Martin is a great actor, but his primary role here will be chaperone, of course. 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
1: Chad in Stone Mountain. Morning, Chad.
2: Hey, good morning.
1: Can you kick our pop culture princess out of here?
2: Get out of here, Kara.
3: I'm gone, Chad. Good luck to you.
1: Kara is going to step out. We're going to ask you 5 trivia questions. Bring her back in. Ask her the same exact questions. If you can answer more right than Kara, she'll have to pay you $100 of her own money. You ready?
2: Yes, sir.
1: Question 1. The Braves took down the Phillies last night and are going to advance to the next round of the playoffs, where they're going to face the L.A. what?
2: Dodgers.
1: Number 2, P. Diddy was thrown in solitary after prison guards found a cell phone he had smuggled in. Can you name one of the big 3 cell phone companies?
2: Apple.
4: Like providers.
2: Oh, AT&T.
1: Number 3, a social media influencer is going viral for saying she's never read a book. What author wrote The Cat in the Hat?
2: Dr. Seuss.
1: Number 4, a 30-year-old Michael Jordan jersey just sold for $12 million. What number did Michael Jordan wear?
2: 23.
1: And number 5, 64-year-old Jim Carrey has tied the knot with a woman exactly half his age. Who was Jim's love interest when he starred in The Mask in 1994?
2: Jenny McCarthy, maybe?
1: All right, bringing Kara back in.
4: Yeah.
1: I think you got number 4 right. She'll get that one wrong. She'll get number 5 right. You got that one wrong.
4: Yeah, so it ended in a tie. Okay, I like that prediction.
1: So cancel each other out. Kara's back in, ready for the same questions.
3: I'm ready.
1: Number 1, the L.A. baseball team name?
3: The Dodgers.
4: That's what Chad said, 1-1.
1: Number 2, name one of the big 3 cell phone companies in terms of service.
3: AT&T.
4: Yeah, Verizon, T-Mobile. That's what Chad said, 2-2.
1: Number 3, what author wrote The Cat in the Hat?
3: Dr. Seuss.
4: All right, it's 3-3.
1: Number 4, Michael Jordan. What number did he wear?
3: 23.
4: I could have said 45 as well. He came back for a stint there. All right, Chad got it right. We're knotted up at 4.
1: And number 5, who was Jim Carrey's love interest when he started The Mask in 1994?
3: Cameron Diaz.
4: Chad said Jenny McCarthy. I mean, yeah, blonde, 90s cutie. Yeah. All right, great game this morning. Ended 5-4. Chad and Stone Mountain, you're smarter than Kara.
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6: 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From Channel 2's chief meteorologist, Brad Nitz. 85 today. We'll see some rain this afternoon and evening, dropping down to 70 overnight. Tomorrow, 83, then rain moves in Saturday night, and it will be rainy pretty much all of Sunday. Right now, 75 in Smyrna, and you still have until 10:30 to enter the keyword BIG, B-I-G, big, on our B98.5

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98.5, 90s 2K. And today I'm Abby Jessen. Just a reminder, it is still an Ed Sheeran ticket takeover. Whenever you hear an Ed Sheeran song, the caller 25 will get you a pair of tickets to his show tomorrow night.

If you're looking for a reason to leave work early today, the Braves are doing a big send-off 12:30 this afternoon at Truist Park. I would say just go to lunch and then call it a day. It's B98.5, 90s 2K, and today.

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16: 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From Channel 2's chief meteorologist Brad Nitz, cloudy 85 today. We'll see some rain later this afternoon and evening. Dropping down to 70 tonight, tomorrow 83. Rain moving in Saturday, and it's going to rain all day Sunday, but that's going to cool us down into the 70s. Right now, it's 76 in Woodstock.

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4: Brought to you by ShoeMate, the official plumber of Atlanta Homes, from Channel 2's chief meteorologist Brad Nitz. 84 today, rain looking like it's going to hit this afternoon and evening, dropping down to 70 tonight. Tomorrow, 83. Rainy Sunday, 74. Right now, it's 79 over at Truist Park. Stay in clear as the Braves send-off parade is happening. 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

0: 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It's Abby Jessen, B98.5. And Barb, you just won $1,000.
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1: 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I'm picking up a DoorDash, so.
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1: 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And the ticket takeover continues. 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
1: 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It's Role Model. You still have time to vote for song number 3 that'll play next. 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

K2K and today B98.5. I'm Abby Jessen. Our Ed Sheeran ticket takeover continues. I'm gonna play an Ed Sheeran song in the next 30 minutes. Keep listening to win.

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18: 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From Channel 2's chief meteorologist Brad Nitz, 81. We'll see some rain this afternoon.

Noon, dropping down to 70 tonight. Tomorrow, 82. Rain moving in overnight into Sunday. Sunday going to be a wash. 74 the high. Right now, it's 79 in Kennesaw.

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1: Yes, Ed Sheeran puts on a great show. He'll be at the Benz tomorrow night. Congratulations.
2: Oh, tomorrow night? Okay, thank you very much.
1: Absolutely. It is still an Ed Sheeran ticket takeover here on B98.5. I also have some more concert tickets. I have tickets for you to see the Jonas Brothers. Our Win It Weekend is kicking off soon here, so keep listening if you want to see them too.

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1: Yes, you are. Congratulations. We are kicking off our Jonas Brothers Win It weekend, and I have a pair of tickets for you to see them Thursday at State Farm Arena.
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1: 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Congratulations. 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
9: 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From Channel 2's chief meteorologist Brad Nitz. 81 today. We're dropping down to 70 tonight. Could see some rain this afternoon and evening. 82 tomorrow. Rain Saturday into Sunday. It's pretty much going to rain all day Sunday, but that cools things down. 74 the high. Right now, it's 79 in Norcross. You do still have until 2:30 to enter the keyword FLIGHT, FLIGHT, on our

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2: Shut up. Are you serious?
1: 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I have a pair of tickets for you to see the Jonas Brothers. 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
2: Oh my gosh, that's so cool. Thank you.
1: Yes, and it's the Burning Up All Over Again tour. I am so excited. I have to ask you, which Jonas Brother is your favorite?
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1: Okay, that's good because I like Joe, so that means that we can share.
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1: Yes, congratulations again. And hey, Chris Santori has your next pair of tickets to see the Jonas Brothers with our Win It Weekend coming up next hour. 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

0: It's B98.5, 90s 2K, and today I'm Abby Jessen with Darlene. You just won $1,000.
1: No way.
0: Yes way. Congratulations.
1: Thank you so much.
0: Absolutely. What are you up to today?
1: Spending money to pay him bills. So.
0: Oh, well, perfect timing. There you got some money to pay him off. Well, congratulations again. And Chris Santori has your next keyword to win Tadrex and Kara's 1K payday coming up 5 o'clock here on B98.5.

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98.5, 90s 2K. And today I'm Abby Jessen getting out of here. Super fun weekend. TLC, Salt and Pepa, and Vogue at Chastain tonight. Role Model there tomorrow. Ed Sheeran at the Benz tomorrow. The dogs are home. There is plenty to do. But in the meantime, keep listening to B98.5. The Jonas Brothers are coming next week. And we have a Win It Weekend, your last chance to win tickets to see Nick, Joe,

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They score a bunch early, then we can relax, enjoy the game. That was fun last night. It's B98.5 90s Toucan Today. I'm Chris Santori. Let's get to the weekend.

0: 101.5 90s 210 today. I'm Chris Santori. So the Braves win. Yes. What a fun game to watch last night. Does that mean we can all kind of like take it easy this afternoon? Just kind of, you know, half effort this afternoon. I want to go bare minimum, maybe half effort to get it done. Do a little bit of work. Such a fun game last night. We already got a great story. Ray Kerr, the pitcher from last night, starting pitcher from last night, kind of been bouncing around 10 years trying to get his way, working at a 7-Eleven, gets called upon for the most important game of the Braves season last night. And he nailed it last night. It was so good to see him have his moment of success, and hopefully we see more of him and more of his success. But yeah, definitely a fun game last night. My son comes down, he's like, how cool is it that this is happening like 20 minutes from us? I'm like, it is. I think for a moment we could hear the crowd, definitely hear the fireworks last night. Game one, NLDS, tomorrow afternoon, 4 o'clock.
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2: Got a tough one as we start things off. Two left lanes blocked with a crash. 285 North, the inner loop, I-20, that's exit 10. A few brake lights await you as soon as you leave Langford Parkway, that's exit 5. And we have three right lanes blocked through Marietta. Big delays here, 75 South Highway 5, exit 267. 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I'm Andrew Sika with B90.5 Traffic.
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6: 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From Channel 2's chief meteorologist Brad Nitz, we're going to mix the sun and clouds this afternoon and into the evening. It's going to be cloudy tonight and tomorrow. Cloudy, we'll see some showers in the middle of the day and a chance for some scattered thunderstorms early tomorrow evening. High 85 tomorrow. Right now, we're at 82 in Canton.

12-foot Halloween skeleton, but you've got nowhere to store it for the rest of the year. 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

0: B98.5, 90s, Toucan. Today, I'm Chris Santori. Tried to pick up dinner on my way home last night. My wife had a girls' night, so me and my son were going to get Sonic, because that's what we always do when she's out. So I go to order on the app, and as I'm ordering, I realize that the one in Sandy Springs that I go to is closed. I don't know why or how or when, but it's closed. So I text my son, and I'm like, hey, Sonic is closed. What do you want to do now? He's like, Jimmy John's. I'm like, where's the Jimmy John's? He's like, there's one on Terrell Mill. It's on your way home. You can stop there. And I'm like, yeah, but that's kind of close to Truist Park. Do I really want to be around there around 7:30, 7:45? He's like, just stop there. I'm like, all right. So I go up to Jimmy John's, and they are closed because they ran out of bread. Like, come on. What is going on here? The two places that I want to go to, both are closed for some strange reason. Just so weird that both of them would be closed. So we had a nice frozen pizza last night, a nice DiGiorno, which was actually delicious because the Braves were winning.
1: From the Kensington Mall, one call, that's all, traffic center.
2: The three right lanes blocked, intense delays falling behind at 75 South Highway 5, exit 267. The back doors taking you as far back as Ackworth with the delays. Avoid the area at all costs. Take Highway 41 as an alternate. Then we have a right lane blocked on the west side perimeter, 285 northbound outside Cascade Road. 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I'm Andrew Sika with B98.5 Traffic.
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90s, 2K, and today's B98.5. Let's get this afternoon wrapped up and into the weekend. We've got a Jonas Brothers Win It Weekend on the way. We've already kicked off the weekend. That means I get your chance to win tickets coming up right around 4:20. It'll be a great show Thursday night, State Farm Arena. You could be there.

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We've got the 90s, 2K, and today for that. 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

commercial-free ride at 4 on B98.5. I did not know Sober October was a thing until somebody told me about it yesterday. So it's sort of like Dry January. The weather's a little bit better. You can replace your White Claw with a PSL and nobody says anything. And plus, it's not the beginning of the year. We're going to like some wacky diet because this is going to be the year. So, yeah, I get it, but I'm not doing it.

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With the best of the 90s, 2K, and today, commercial free. 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
1: Jonas Brothers win it weekend on B98.5. You got your chance to win tickets to see them all weekend long. Angela, how's it going this afternoon?
2: Going great.
1: All right.
2: I just left this school. I'm a teacher.
1: What grade?
2: I do fourth and fifth grade.
1: Oh, you're having a good day then. Well, guess what? You are caller 25.
2: Yes!
1: You got tickets to go see the Jonas Brothers. How's that?
2: That is fantastic.
1: Awesome. You going to take any of your students? No, you can't take. They're too young.
2: Oh.
1: Well, congratulations. Have a great time.
2: I hope so. I look forward to it.
1: And you know what? We're having a pre-party there beforehand at the Irish exit. You can stop by there. Abby's going to be hanging out and having a good time before the show.
2: Awesome.

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Just saw my new favorite meme. You can't spell Phillies without two L's. Yes. I love when Braves fans get cocky and just a little mean.

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2: Ellie blocked on the west side perimeter, 25 southbound outside Cascade Road. 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

0: you're heading out to Synovus Fan Amphitheater at Chastain Park tonight. Going to see them and Vogue along with TLC, Salt and Peppa. It looks like it's going to be a great night for a show. A little cloudy, but temps should stay in the mid-70s most of tonight, so a nice early October outdoor show will be a lot of fun. It's B98.5. I'm Chris Santori. Tad Drex and Kara's 1K payday. 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
2: Chicken cameras downtown for a new stall just popped up from the DOT 7585 North, leaving Freedom Parkway exit 248C. We're seeing the delays mixed with the afternoon volume, making it tough as you're leaving East Point. And we have a crash that just moved to the shoulder heading towards Stonecrest, 20 eastbound Wesley Chapel Road exit 68. 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I'm Andrew Sika with B98.5 Traffic.
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6: 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From Channel 2's chief meteorologist Brad Nitz, we got a mix of sun and clouds to wrap up the afternoon, get into the evening. Going to be cloudy tonight, mid-70s, and tomorrow cloudy through the day. We'll see some scattered showers through the afternoon, high 85 tomorrow. Right now we're at 85 in Sandy Springs.

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0: B98.5 90s 2K. And today I'm Chris Santori. Tad Drex and Kara's 1K payday. Let's get somebody into the weekend with an extra $1,000. Is this Felicia?
1: Yes.
0: Felicia, did you enter the keyword retire today?
1: You don't know how many times I have waited for this, and you don't know how much in need I am right now, because I do drive Uber every other day.
0: Oh, my gosh.
1: If anybody need a ride, let me know.
0: All right.
1: Because I got some gas now.
0: Awesome. Well, congratulations,
1: Thank
0: Felicia.
1: Thank you. God bless y'all. Oh, my God. Thank you.
0: You are welcome. I love when I just ask the question and you know exactly why I'm calling, which was awesome. I don't have to tell you.
1: Only entered 159,000 million times.
0: It's the 159 million and one time that makes the difference. Congratulations, Felicia.
1: Wow. Thank you.
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Of course, going to see them tonight along with TLC and En Vogue at Chastain Park. 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

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Today, our Jonas Brothers Win It weekend is on. I got another chance for you to win a pair of tickets to see them Thursday night, State Farm Arena. It's coming up before 7 o'clock on B98.5.

0: 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Today, I'm Chris Santori. Jonas Brothers, Win It Weekend. It is on. I get another chance for you to win a pair of tickets to see them Thursday night, State Farm Arena. That's coming up before 7 o'clock. And one lucky winner will be upgraded to floor seats at the show, which will be a whole lot of fun. If you don't get them tonight, we get them for you all weekend. So keep listening to win yours. I saw a post by GDOT today. Georgia State Patrol has added a new vehicle. It is a Ford Bronco, the big one. Wow, this thing is sick looking. It is bananas. You do not want this coming up behind you. Just get out of the way. I've watched the videos. I've been on Instagram. I've seen those. See, you're not getting away. But this thing, it is nice. Real pretty looking car. So if you see it out there, drive safely. You don't want to get pulled over. Today, at least.
1: From the Kensington Mall, one call, that's all, traffic center.
2: New brake lights rolling outside Dunwoody through Roswell. We have a crash in the left lane, forward or northbound Holcomb Bridge Road. That's exit 7. Go ahead and pack your patience as you're leaving Sandy Springs. Interstall still active in the left lane, 285 East, the inner loop, Shambly Tucker Road, exit 34. 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
2: 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Atlanta weather.
3: 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From Channel 2's chief meteorologist, Brad Nitz. It's getting cloudy as we get into the evening. Going to stay cloudy through tonight. Should stay in the 70s through tonight. And tomorrow, cloudy, scattered showers in the afternoon. And Sunday, looking like rain through the day. So do stuff on Saturday. High 85 tomorrow, right now 83 in Beaufort.

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Today, Jonas Brothers Win It Weekend. 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Going to get a pair of tickets to see Jonas Brothers Thursday night, State Farm Arena. 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
1: Ryan, what are you doing Thursday night?
2: Oh, man.
1: You're going to see Jonas Brothers, bud.
2: Oh, man, that's awesome. My 16-year-old daughter has been wanting to go so bad.
1: So you are going to be the best dad in the world all weekend. I'm sure you had a lot of chores she could get done.
2: Yeah, I got lots of them for her.
1: Well, congratulations, dude.
2: Man, that's so cool. I really appreciate it.

0: B98.5 90s, Toucan. Today I'm Chris Santori talking about your good luck charms, something you do that you swear helps the Braves when they're playing games. Talking about that on the B98.5 Facebook this afternoon. We watched the game outside last night, so I feel like that was our good luck charm, which means we're going to have to watch it outside the entire series, however far they go, and hopefully they go as far as they can go. I just don't want it to be cold in like 3 weeks and be outside, so. But that's what we're going to do. We're going to watch all these games outside on the sun porch, whatever you call it, the little screened-in porch thing. But it'll be cold out there. This is going to be a long run. It's going to be a lot of fun. First game tomorrow afternoon, 4 o'clock. Game 2, 8 o'clock Sunday night. They're back at Truist on Tuesday. And if it goes to 4 games, it's a 5-game series. Game 4 will be on Wednesday at Truist Park.
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29: 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It's 10.

98.5 90s TK and today. I'm Chris Santori. Thanks for letting me be part of your afternoon. I will be back here tomorrow with more Jonas Brothers tickets to give away. That's going to be fun. Have a great night. Stay safe, be good, and I will talk to you then.

to your weekend. It's B98.5. I'm Otis. The O Show is on. Speech next from Kirby Smart's going to make you want to run through a wall for the weekend. You got to hear this next.

0: Fugees at B98.5. I'm Otis. And Dogs taking on Vanderbilt at Sanford Stadium this weekend. It's going to be a rainy one. Grab an umbrella. Anytime Kirby Smart speaks, it makes you want to run through a wall like the Kool-Aid Man. This is a speech in the locker room.
1: We got a great team, guys. 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All of us. But I'm proud as hell of what we did, okay? 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The staff appreciates the way you work. Grab somebody you love. Team!

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17: 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Atlanta weather.
18: If you've got outdoor weather activities this weekend, you might want to rethink them. Thunderstorms through Saturday, heavy rain as well. High of 86, down to 69 for Saturday night. 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

pictures, you've probably seen it all, but a toddler with a loaded handgun will shock anyone. It's B98.5. Happened in Michigan at a daycare. Thankfully, a teacher spotted what was happening and immediately stepped in. Of course, it's not the kid's fault. The parents got arrested. I'm shocked, though. This kid already carrying more heat than most Atlanta rappers. Next week, he's going to be getting that Dino Nug Life tattooed on his chest, dropping that album straight out of daycare.

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